Oh, that Coco Taylor, and I believe Willie Dixon is on that tune. Maybe not, but she certainly has 29 Ways to My Baby's Door. Anyway, Monday night. Hi, everybody. I'm Roberto. Let's get back to the music. We'll leave it at that. Dancing Fool will take us into a new set of music here on The Plus.

couple of drinks. Looking for Mr. Goodbar, here he is. Wait a minute, I've got it. You're an Italian. Huh? You're Jewish? Oh, love your nails. You must be a Libra. Your place or mine?

When I think of him, there's a sadness that I feel.

So you heard Guided by Voices tonight on The Plus with Wrong Turn On in Foo Fighters. Block Party was in that set. You heard Now We Can't Be Friends. And then a few tunes ago, Wanting On Air was of Montreal. Here's Chris O'Leary, now on 99 Plus KFMH.

0: On this Monday night, we heard tunes with Neil Young doing Cortez the Killer, Craig Erickson in that set, and What I Pray, Led Zeppelin, of course, When the Levee Breaks, and there was James, Is This Love, on 99 Plus KFMH.
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truly they are legends from Texas. Been at it since the early 80s, actually. Omar and the Hollers with Gator Man on 99 plus KFMH. Social Distortion coming up on this Monday night. I have GA20 and Charlie Musselwhite. But right now, classic David Bowie for you now here on The Plus.

So in 1990, Adrian Belew, you know, he used to be with Frank Zappa and then King Crimson, and he's doing music with other musicians covering the King Crimson music they record as the Beat. Anyway, Young Lions was released once again in 1990, and he happened to have David Bowie with Pretty Pink Rose, we heard. How about the River Song? That was Galea Volt. We heard Social Distortion, and Crazy Love was GA20 and Charlie Musselwhite. Alrighty, music will continue. Here's another tune from Dear Ticks. This is Sweetest Things.

Hello, everybody. How y'all tonight? This is Alan Freed, the old king of the Moondoggers, and it's time again for another of your favorite rock and roll sessions as you enjoy the Moondog Show.

0: Alrighty, we heard the Arcs and Out of My Mind on 99 plus KFMH. Listen to Her Heart, Petty, and James Hunter 6 with Whatever It Takes. Oh yeah, Ian Hunter and Cleveland Rocks. Well, we'll be back.
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the guitar.

Well, I don't know. Do you hate it when your friends become successful? That's what we heard with Morrissey on The Plus. Power Snatch and Born Dead from Fontaine's D.C., Marianne and Pretty Reckless with Dear God. Oh, check out this tune. It's over 10 minutes, but it is Warren Haynes with Whipping Post.

0: I'm Roberto. Thank you for listening to 99 Plus KFMH. And I'll tell you what, I've got one more hour coming up. In the meantime, we heard some birds and my back pages. Highest Bidder was Fantastic Negrito, Melissa Etheridge, and Warren Haynes was in that set as well.
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And there's Magic Slim in this final hour with me tonight on 99 plus KFMH. That was All Your Love. And Salt of the Earth, that was Lucinda Williams also. Here's Mavis Staple now on the Plus, wrote a song for everyone.

Ego Trippin' at the Gates of Hell. An interesting tune, would you say? Flaming Lips, you heard. Albert Collins and Uncertainty. Jack White did Thick as Thieves. And the Rolling Stones with In the Stars. J.P. Soares and Annie Harris starts this set off now on the Plus with Minor Blues.

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Coming home in the morning and your crying won't make me stay. 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Just one more time. Do it.

0: Alrighty, my Monday night is complete. There was Pearl Jam, some Buddy Guy and Junior Wells, you heard, as well as Nancy Wilson. I'll be back once again tomorrow night here on 99 Plus KFMH.
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Another day passed and what's gotten done? How do you measure success? Or achievement? Or another drink to celebrate? Well, go ahead. Treat yourself. 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

From inside the eye of the storm, I watch the ever-changing journey. The ever-changing, never-ending story. This drama, this passion play, this comic strip, this riot, this tragedy, this comedy of man

How you doing? I'm Tom Makey, and every Sunday at 9 Central, I wake you up with a morning full of rock, blues, reggae, alternative, and I'll even throw in a block party on 99 Plus KFMH.

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I'm busted. 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

I know how lately I've been walking you crazy, but I've been saving and I've got my eye on a little car. 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
1: Hi, everybody. I am Tommy Lang. I'm actually in a pretty good mood. I got some sleep last night, had a good visit, my blood doctor. Okay, it wasn't a great visit. It was a visit. The phlebotomist screwed up my arm, and I have like this... Usually, I just get a big bruise. I've actually got like a blister kind of thing where she was poking around trying to get... And then she had to use the other arm anyway. So I still got that wrapped up because it was itchy, and I scratched it, and then just blood started pouring out. It's not great. I have to get that looked at. Anyway, no, I'm on day, what, three or four of the White Sox being eliminated from the playoffs, and it's hit me that I don't have to worry about my clothes anymore. I talked about it a little bit yesterday, but like 90% of my wardrobe went unworn over the summer. And that's just the T-shirts and the hats. Because I was like, which White Sox shirt should I wear? And I actually did have a text conversation with Alyssa Bergamini. She is the on-field host for the White Sox, University of Iowa graduate, did my KCJJ show a few times back when I had guests. I may have purchased almost $1,000 in White Sox merchandise this season. All the shirts, the hats, the other stuff. She's like, same. And she's a woman. And I bring that up not as a sexist remark, but let's be honest. Women just put more effort into their clothes. They like wearing nicer things than men. I'm T-shirt, shorts, baseball cap, go tackle the day. I have respect for you women and the actual attention you pay to how you look. So anyway, yeah, good conversation. And now it's like, oh, cool, I can wear this Led Zeppelin shirt or whatever. Right now I'm wearing a Hawkeye Marching Band shirt. That team's doing pretty well. Well, not the marching band itself. They don't really play a sport, but the football team. One loss, one at Washington over the weekend, one at Michigan, only loss was to Ohio State. Yeah, they're doing pretty well. Steelers won over the weekend. My NFL team, they're doing great. Well, they're a game out of first place. I'll just say that. It's not a great division, kind of like the White Sox were in. Sometimes it's best to be the best of mediocrity. Here, we're just the best. We're KFMH. So let's start off this block party breakfast with some AC/DC. 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

gave me the queen. She gave me the king. She was wheeling and dealing, just doing her thing. She was holding a pair, but I had to try. Her deuce was wild.

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AC/DC starting off the block party breakfast on 99 plus KFMH right there. A whole lot of Rosie. Before that, Dirty Deeds Done Dirt Cheap. The Jack and Back in Black. So you were talking Hawkeyes earlier, so start off with that one. That's the song that they come out to at football games. We don't have a football game at home until, by the way, Halloween. Bye week next week. Then the week after that, it's at Minnesota. And then at home against Wisconsin. A couple trophy games. I am covering the Wisconsin game, so I don't think I can go to the game in costume, but I'm thinking of doing where I can wear it and then change clothes and be professional sports writer during the game. But like during the tailgates, maybe a costume. I miss wearing costumes to tailgates. By the way, that's not like a thing from when I was in my 20s. I was tough. I was doing like 5 years ago. Or when did I stop drinking? 6 years ago. And I still dress up in costumes, by the way. I think my favorite of recent times was I was the actual meme. The how do you do fellow kids meme. With the skateboard behind his back. Steve Buscemi from 30 Rock. And I entered the contest at the Vine. The OG Vine in Iowa City. The one on Prentice Street. And I won. Because I was an old guy dressed. It was perfect. I got like a $50 gift card from the Vine. That was awesome. I might still have some of that on there, actually, now that I think about it. I'll have to go look. Anyway, I'll do that. You sit back and enjoy a block party of St. Paul and the Broken Bones. My name's Tommy Lang, and this is the Block Party Breakfast on 99 Plus KFMH.

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99 plus KFMH, St. Paul and the Broken Bones on the Block Party Breakfast. 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Like, oh, hey, Best of the Smiths. There you go. Or whatever we had. I remember. It was a fun time. Shout out Apollo Records in Iowa City. You are missed. Up next, it is the Smiths on 99 plus KFMH and the Block Party Breakfast.

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1: Good morning. I am Tommy Lang. Last hour was the block party breakfast, including but not limited to. Actually, it was limited to. These are the only ones I played. AC/DC, St. Paul and the Broken Bones, and the Smiths. Tommy Lang with Ry Cooter coming up. Robin Hitchcock. Eric Clapton. You can hear a lot of Eric Clapton if you stay up late tonight and listen to The Plus. We'll talk about that. Mumford & Sons News. Got a few different things about them. Temptations were recently in Iowa, and I didn't even know it. We'll tell you about that. But right now, it's REO Speedwagon. Keep pushing. 99 Plus KFMH.

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New Robin Hitchcock on 99+. KFMH, his new album, The Confuser. I was called that back when I was drinking because I just started talking and it wouldn't make sense. Kind of like this show sometimes. The song we just heard, I Am This Thing. Before that, Rye Cooder, The Prodigal Son, and REO Speedwagon with Keep Pushing. My name is Tommy Lang, still to come of Montreal. Some Mumford & Sons, we'll talk about what they've been up to recently. Hey, if you like Eric Clapton, you might want to stay up really, really late tonight. Or I guess technically wake up early tomorrow morning. Eric Clapton, the featured artist over the weekend on And Now for Something Completely British with Jim Hunter. But we rerun that every, I will technically say, Wednesday morning at 1 o'clock. We could say tonight at 1 o'clock, Tuesday nights at 1. But it's technically Wednesday morning at 1 o'clock. And I don't know if Congress passes and Trump signs this daylight saving thing. Well, it'll still be at 1 in the morning. I just don't know how much earlier or later it will be than it's supposed to be. If that makes sense, which it doesn't. 1 o'clock tonight / tomorrow morning, Eric Clapton on our rebroadcast of And Now for Something Completely British with Jim Hunter. Right now, it's I'm Tore Down on 99+ KFMH.

He is my final serenade. He is a gun and he is a blade. He is a picture that I saved too long. He is my credit card.

Mumford & Sons on 99+, KFMH, a song called Here with Chris Stapleton, and a song, in fact, they performed on Jimmy Kimmel Live last week. You can go find that performance on the Jimmy Kimmel Live YouTube channel. By the way, speaking of late-night TV shows, Sunday night, I didn't have much to DVR, because Lanterns is done, President Curtis is done. The only shows I had on my DVR...

Maher on Sunday night were Real Time with Bill Maher and John Oliver's show. So like 90 minutes in, I'm done. And I'm like, I've got HBO Max. I should watch Mr. Show. And I watched Mr. Show episode one. And I think I enjoyed it back when it was originally on in the late 90s because I was really drunk when I'd watch it. I'd get home from the bars and fire up the VCR. Yeah, I remember that. And now I think I would enjoy it more if I'd watched it when I was really stoned. And I was a little stoned when I watched it, but I had not, the edible had not kicked in yet. Yeah, that's right. I enjoy an occasional edible on a Sunday night. So I think if I were really stoned, I'd enjoy it. But then I'm like, what about Larry Sanders? Larry Sanders is great. It's weird because it's in standard definition. And episode two, this gives you an idea of how long ago the Larry Sanders Show was on. They have a controversy involving a hot, young, upcoming comic named David Spade. He hadn't even been on SNL yet. He was still, I think he'd been on the Young Comedian special on HBO at that point. Because they didn't mention any of his projects. Just, he's a hot, young comic coming up. And the idea was that he booked Leno, even though he was supposed to be on Larry Sanders' show the next night. And he gets in trouble. And he kind of plays himself as a smarmy prick, which, yeah. They kind of nailed that one. So, yeah, I'm going to start watching. I was going to watch SCTV on Netflix and start that. I didn't realize they had like 130 episodes. That seemed like quite a commitment to start. So I'll start with Larry Sanders, then maybe work my way up to watching some SCTV reruns. Cap Steve watches them, and then it gives us something to talk about. Coming up, did I talk about what I played yet? I just played Mumford & Sons before that, New of Montreal, Take the Form. Eric Clapton, I'm Tore Down, rather. Sorry. Yeah, we did talk about that. Coming up, Elvis Costello, Yard Act, and The Temptations were just in Iowa, and I didn't even know it until like this week. But right now, don't you like that some of my segments are just me telling you about things I should have known about but didn't? I'm very honest with you people. Honestly, up next, we have Joanna Connor, her new album, live on 11/11, which is actually coming up. Here is I Just Want to Make Love to You on 99+, KFMH.

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If you like those longer songs in rock and roll, let me invite you to The Long Player every Friday morning at 11 o'clock Central Time. 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

99 plus KFMH, The Temptations, Papa Was a Rolling Stone. Before that, Elvis Costello, Veronica, and new Joanna Connor, I Just Want to Make Love to You. The Temptations were just in Des Moines. I didn't even know about it. I try to be proactive with these upcoming concerts. We did a whole show about it last week, but I only did that when I found out I missed some. Temptations were actually at Stevens Auditorium. I believe that's in Des Moines, right? I always get that one mixed up with the one in Ames. But anyway, they were there on the 4th of this month, a couple weeks ago. Didn't even know about it. That's my bad. Coming up, Led Zeppelin. Oh, yeah, one of their members was in Des Moines, too. We'll talk about that in a few minutes. Also, Smashing Pumpkins. I'm Tommy Lang. This is new Yard Act from their album, You're Gonna Need a Little Music. It's the title track, a 99 plus KFMH.

0: 99 plus KFMH Led Zeppelin, Dire Maker, or Jermaker, if you prefer. Before that, Smashing Pumpkins, I Am One, from their best album, in my opinion, Gish, the one that was before you knew who they were. Yeah, I'm one of those people. And we started off with Yard Act and the title track from their new album, You're Gonna Need a Little Music. I am Tommy Lang, one of those music snobs. I saw this band at Gabe's before anyone knew who they were. You live in Iowa City, you get to say that. Especially went to college at the University of Iowa in the early 90s. I saw a lot of bands before you knew who they were. See, I'm snobbing right now. You know who I didn't see? John Paul Jones from Led Zeppelin. We just heard from Led Zeppelin. He was actually in Des Moines the same night as the Temptations were at Stevens Auditorium that we talked about earlier. The John Paul Jones Band played XBX Live in Des Moines. Apparently, October 4th was a really good night for live music in Des Moines. I should have just crashed at my sister's and enjoyed some music. She lives in Windsor Heights. You need to know that for that reference to work. My name's Tommy Lang, Iowa City resident. I live with a bunch of college students. It's kind of cool. Except when they're upstairs really loud at like 2 in the morning when they get home from the bars. But I've gotten used to it because, again, I'm from this town. I lived in the student ghetto for years. That's that area just kind of east of downtown with all the college apartments. I loved living over there, except every once in a while, and by every once in a while, I mean like twice ever, one of the neighbors would have a party. I get blocked in at like 4 in the morning and have to call a cab to go to KCJJ. Didn't care for that. Hopefully you'll care for the next hour of music. Why am I yelling? Fleetwood Mac coming up. Grant Dermody. Rolling Stones. Oh, Todd Rundgren starts a fight with Taylor Swift. Yeah, we get to talk about that today. It's all coming up on 99 Plus KFMH.
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0: Hey, good morning, everybody. I'm Tommy Lang. This hour I've got Grant Dermody, The Rolling Stones. Todd Rundgren decides he wants to get into a feud with Taylor Swift. Good luck, buddy. Fontaine's D.C. and Power Snatch play a big festival overseas. Oh, and also Haley Williams has a slight issue with ice. Not frozen water. But right now it's Fleetwood Mac Monday morning. On a Tuesday morning, it's crazy. This is 99 Plus, KFMH.

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99+ KFMH Rolling Stones' Divine Intervention coming to us from their latest album, which is called Foreign Tongues. Before that, it was Grant Dermody, Don't Boss Me, and started off with Fleetwood Mac doing Monday Morning. My name's Tommy Lang. Still to come, Luke Haynes, Fontaines, DC, and new stuff from Goose. But right now, Todd Rundgren, who... And to her credit, I don't think Taylor Swift has even acknowledged this, but he was doing an interview with Vulture last month. And we've talked about this before. He produced Bad Outta Hell by Meatloaf as a parody of Bruce Springsteen, and it became a big hit. So Vulture asked him, who could you do that with today, where you'd do a parody of them, like the whole album? And he said it'd be Taylor Swift, it'd be really easy. She is, quote, the apotheosis of mediocrity. There's an argument to be made that she ruined music, saying she's not a great singer, songwriter, or dancer, but she's very, but he says she's a great role model for girls. He says she's very nice. She's not, you know, dissing her, like, as a person. He just doesn't think she's talented. And he posited this theory that music changed in the late 80s when video games became more prevalent. Because boys, instead of concentrating on music, concentrated on playing video games instead of joining bands or listening to music. So pop music became more women-oriented and women-based. Okay, Grandpa. Way to go, Boomer, or whatever the phrase used to be. I don't know. But he didn't say Lady Gaga is very talented. He didn't say that. So good for him. Here is Todd Rundgren. Seems appropriate for this conversation. Can we still be friends? A 99+ KFMH.

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I invite you to join me every weekday morning at 9 a.m. Central Time for the greatest music of all time. 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

Fontaine's DC on 99+ KFMH with Favorite. Before that, new Luke Haynes, title track from his latest album, Izzy Wizzy, Let's Get Busy. And Todd Rundgren, Can't We Still Be Friends? My name is Tommy Lang. By the way, Fontaine's DC has officially announced they'll be one of the headliners at the Primavera Sound Barcelona Festival, or Barthelona. That's how they say it there. June 3rd, 4th, and 5th. The lineup's pretty good. Fontaine's DC, Haley Williams, Phoebe Bridgers, and Doechii, among others. So that'll be in Spain in June, which is on the other side of winter, which we have not gotten to yet. I'm Tommy Lang, kind of afraid to admit I'm looking forward to getting colder and maybe some snow. I won't be when it happens, but right now it seems kind of cool. No pun intended. Got Sebadoh coming up in Dire Straits. My name is Tommy Lang. Up next we got Goose. Good Times, End Times comes to us from their latest album, which is called Big Modern. And it's on 99+ KFMH.

Joe Bonamassa with The River on 99+ KFMH. Before that, Neil Young, Hey Hey My My, and Goose, a new one called Good Times, End Times. Tommy Lang with Sabado and Dire Straits coming up, but up next, Power Snatch. Mentioned earlier, Haley Williams, of course, member of Power Snatch, it's her side project, playing the Primavera Sound Barcelona Festival in June. We talked about that a few minutes ago. But also, she's fighting with ice. What pop singer isn't? It seems like they all are. Now, in this case, they had used one of her songs without her permission, as ICE seems to do in their social media videos. And she called them out. And they actually responded, which they don't normally do on their social media, saying they hope that in the future, Haley Williams will appreciate DHS. And as they're part of DHS, I guess. DHS, actually, it's DHS who sent this out, that she will eventually respect ICE and that she should be thankful that the officers are out there keeping our country safe. Haley Williams came back at a recent show and said on stage, quote, F ICE, which started a big F ICE chant, which people seem to like to chant. So she's probably on a list now. Here's a new Power Snatch, Hell is a Hallway, on 99+ KFMH.

0: 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Before that, Dire Straits, Calling Elvis, and New Power Snatch featuring Hayley Williams, Hell is a Hallway. My name's Tommy Lang. That is it for me today. You got a request, you can send it to me. I'm on X at Tommy KFMH. I'm on Blue Sky, Tommy Lang, 1630. 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

99 plus KFMH, how you doing on this Tuesday morning? Hope you're doing well. I'm Bill Clutho. Tommy Lang, thank you for getting us this far in our day. Just heard from Albert Castiglia in My America from his latest album, Grits and Glory. Karma from the late Joss Stone, who passed away a couple weeks ago now. And the Allman Brothers in Revival, 'Cause Love's Everywhere. Got music from Weezer, from Umphrey's McGee on the way. Cedar County Cobra's new one, Sinners and Saints, is the feature tomorrow night on The Late Show with Tom Mankey at 11 o'clock, and we'll hear a track from that album as well. Right now, from Clues, this is Robert Palmer and Johnny and Mary here at 99 Plus KFMH.

99.5 KFMH. I'm Freeze McGee. I love that group. Maybe Someday from their album It's Not Us. Before that, Weezer from their latest Gold album and Hoops. And Johnny and Mary from Robert Palmer kicked off that set of tunes. Jude Cole and Sue Foley on the way. Cedar County Cobra's new album is called Sinners and Saints. And it's the feature tomorrow night on The Late Show with Tom Mankey. And from that album, this is Motorbike here at the Plus.

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Me and my chauffeur from Sioux Foley. 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The feature on tomorrow night's Late Show with Tom Mankey, sponsored as always by Co-op Records in Moline, Illinois. We'll wrap up the hour with some Steve Cropper with Ronnie Wood, some Joe Bonamassa. First, this one from Manfred Mann. This is Lies here at the Plus.

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0: 99 Plus. KFMH, how you doing on this Tuesday? Hope you're doing well. Did you have yesterday's holiday off? Did you know it was a holiday yesterday? Columbus Day. Banks, federal offices, state offices, local offices, most closed yesterday, along with the post office. And if you were lucky enough, congratulations. But it's back to work today, and that makes this Tuesday feel like a Monday to you, and we'll try to make it better for you as we go along. I'm Bill Clutho. Just heard three in a row from the Stones, or Stones-influenced music anyway. The Boys Themselves from the latest Foreign Tongues release, and Hit Me in the Head. From Painted Blue, the songs of the Stones, Clarence Gatemouth Brown and Ventilator Blues, and, of course, the classic, It's Only Rock and Roll, to kick off the hour. Music from the Foo Fighters, some Middle Western on the way. At the bottom of the hour, a block party with Jeff Tweedy, Wilco, and Uncle Tupelo. I hope to be speaking with Jeff Tweedy later today. That should be an interesting conversation. Anyway, let's get back to the music. This is the Beatles, and Get Back here at the Plus.
1: Rosetta, sweet Loretta Fat, she thought she was a cleaner, but she was a frying pan. Yeah, the picture, the finger's great. Okay.

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99 Plus, KFMH. That was 99 Plus, KFMH. That was Middle Western from their album When Your Demons Are Buried in the Ground. And These Pills, These Days from Foo Fighters before. That's from the album Foo Fighters Are Playing Where? And The Beatles and Get Back from Let It Be. Well, we play block parties around here. We do them all the time. Jim Hunter has a pair waiting for you this afternoon. Tommy Lang has breakfast blocks every weekday morning from 6 until 7 a.m. And we always have a block party waiting for you about this time each weekday. Today, no exception. And, hey, let's get things started. This is Jeff Tweedy, Wilco, and Uncle Tupelo all together in a block at 99 Plus. 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

0: 99 Plus, KFMH, wrapping up our Jeff Tweedy, Wilco, Uncle Tupelo block party with the Jeff Tweedy solo work from his album Warm and Red Brick. From Uncle Tupelo's No Depression Whiskey Bottle, we heard Bird Without a Tail and Base of My Skull and Caught Up in the Past from Twilight Override, and I'll Sing It at New Moon here at the Plus. Next hour, music from Santana, Tom Waits, and The Church.
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99 Plus. KFMH, how you doing on this Tuesday? 13th of October already. I'm Bill Clutho. Just heard music from Yes, from their latest album, Aurora, and All Hands on Deck. Before that, All Along the Watchtower from Mickey Free's album, Turquoise Blue, and All I Ever Wanted Was to Be With You from Santana. Got music from Sun Volt, The Church on the Way. Something from the latest Yard Act LP. But right now, let's clean up a little bit. This is Burma Shave from Tom Waits at 99 Plus, KFMH.

tattoo to the gunmetal blue, scrawled across the shoulders of a dying town.

99 Plus, KFMH, from their album The Hypnagogue. That was The Church and Ascendance. Away from the Blues, from the new Sun Volt release, Sound Signal Serenade, and from Foreign Affairs, Tom Waits and Burma Shave here at The Plus. Talking Heads, St. Paul and the Broken Bones on the way. Yard Axe's latest is called You're Gonna Need a Little Music, and Don't We Always. From that album, this is Empty Pledges at 99 Plus KFMH.

99 Plus, KFMH, from their album Sea of Noise, St. Paul and the Broken Bones, and Burning Rome. Nothing But Flowers from Talking Heads before that, and Empty Pledges from Yard Act kicked off that set. We'll wrap up the hour with music from Portugal the Man, assisted by Son Little and Richie Havens. Right now, this is Creedence, Clearwater Revival, and Someday Never Comes. 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

99 Plus, KFMH. How you doing on this Tuesday? I hope you're doing well. I'm Bill Clutho. Just heard from the Cedar County Cobras. Their latest album's called Sinners and Saints. It's the feature tomorrow night on The Late Show with Tom Mankey at 11 o'clock Central Time, sponsored by Co-op Records. You heard Mind My Own Business. Before that, Delaney and Bonnie, and They're Coming Home. And Coming Home from Paul Rogers as well, starting out the hour from his album Midnight Rose. We have Prepositions leading the way in our next set of music from Of Montreal and from Of Monsters and Men, but we got to get there first. This is Joe Walsh. Life's been good to me so far. You're at 99 Plus KFMH.

99 plus KFMH music from Of Monsters and Men on this Tuesday. And it's a slow life. Wanting on Air from Of Montreal before that. And Life's Been Good from Joe Walsh's album But Seriously, Folks. Got some music from Bob Marley, Ziggy Marley on the way, and some Little Feat before the hour is over. Right now, Social Distortion has a new album out. It's called Born to Kill. And from that album, this is Walk Away and Don't Look Back here at The Plus.

99 plus KFMH, Ziggy Marley and the Melody Makers, and a good time. Redemption Song from Father Bob Marley before that. And Walk Away and Don't Look Back from Social Distortion's album, Born to Kill. Well, that'll do it for me for this Tuesday. I'm Bill Clutho. Thanks for listening. Thanks for the company, that's for sure. Jim Hunter is up next. He has Block Parties waiting for you from the Rolling Stones and Ozzy Osbourne. Roberto's in at 7 o'clock tonight. Tommy Lang here every weekday morning from 6 until 9 with Breakfast Blocks from 6 until 7. And I'll be back with some Wednesday music for you. We'll leave you with a little feat from the last record album. And this is Day or Night. And we're here for you, day or night. We're the plus. Have yourselves a great Tuesday. I'll see you tomorrow morning.

0: 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Jim Hunter will play great music for you all afternoon. I can almost guarantee it. Why? Because I know Jim, and so do you. And he's next here at the Plus.
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from their album Super Atomic, The Agrolites Until the Wheels Fall Off. Some reckless music there from Luther Allison, Living in the House of the Blues, and the Smithereens and their great tune, Only a Memory. It's Jim Hunter. We've got a bunch of good stuff to get us through the end of this workday. Lead off this set with Janis Joplin.

99 Plus, KFMH, and the Ridlin' Kids doing I Feel Fine. New music from the Claudettes from their Garage Glamour album with You Are My Whole World featuring John Primer and Janice and the classic Piece of My Heart. Hope you're enjoying your day, and thanks for making KFMH part of it. Here's the latest from Dinosaur Jr.

There is a house in New Orleans. They call the

From her album Truth Is, the title track from Carolyn Wonderland, House of the Rising Sun, recorded live at the New Orleans Jazz Festival, Mumford & Sons from their album Brothers of the Road, and Dinosaur Jr. and Several Got Away. Got a little feat coming up for you now. This is from the great album Waiting for Columbus.

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0: Music from Savoy Brown and the title track to their, I believe, final album, Ain't Done Yet, and Close to You from Mike Zito. Next hour, first block party of the day, the afternoon anyway, from the Rolling Stones. We also have new music from GA20 with Charlie Musselwhite and Talking Heads from the stage in just a bit.
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99 Plus KFMH and Matt Berninger from his EP Type It Up and Who Loves the Sun featuring Roseanne Cash. Billy Boy Arnold in there and Psycho Killer from Talking Heads and their album Stop Making Sense. I'm Jim Hunter. Here's a block party from the Rolling Stones.

Bluesy little block party from the Rolling Stones and 99 plus KFMH, wrapping up with Slave from the album Tattoo You, along with I Got the Blues, Stop Breaking Down, and Time is on My Side. Tommy Lang has block parties on his side every weekday morning at 6. 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

99 Plus, KFMH, and Gary Clark Jr. from JPEG Raw featuring Stevie Wonder on that track called What About the Children? Zeppelin's Fool in the Rain and Stroll Out West from the new Blues Now album from GA20 and Charlie Musselwhite. We're going to wrap up the hour with The Knitters. Right now, just ahead of new music from Eric Steckel, it's Elvis Costello.

0: The Knitters and Baby Out of Jail on 99 plus KFMH. From his album Sandstorm, Eric Steckel and When It Rains, It Pours. And from Brutal Youth, Elvis Costello doing Sulky Girl. I know what I'm doing. Next hour, we got Genesis. Also, new music from Kebmo and Paul McCartney live from the stage in just a bit.
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Chuck Berry bluesing it up in the Wee Wee Hours, and Sgt. Pepper from the Paul McCartney album called Tripping the Live. Fantastic. Good afternoon. It's Jim Hunter. Here is Genesis.

99 Plus KFMH and Nickel Creek, and a track called Where the Long Line Leads. Savinger is from the new Goose album, Big Modern, and the Carpet Crawlers from Genesis' double record set, The Lamb Lies Down on Broadway. We play an eclectic mix of rock, blues, reggae, alternative, and new stuff that's out there. Kevmo's latest is called The Breakdown. Here's a track from it called They Don't Make 'Em Like They Used To.

Black Joe Lewis and the Honey Bears and 99 plus KFMH with Wasted. Bob Dylan from Blonde on Blonde telling the story of the leopard skin pillbox hat. And new music from Kebmo. On the way, the latest from Neil Young and the Chrome Hearts after this one from The Swell Season.

99 plus KFMH and the Foggy Edge of Time, Neil Young and the Cromhearts from their album Second Song, and Swell Season with People We Used to Be. Gonna wrap up the hour with some Patti Smith. First, here is Tinsley Ellis.

0: Patti Smith doing that great song, People Have the Power, and Beat the Devil from bluesman Tinsley Ellis. We're going to lead off next hour with Crosby, Stills, and Nash. We also have new music from the Foo Fighters, Power Snatch, and Robin Trower.
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It's the Cedar County Cobras' turn tomorrow. John Lee Hooker and Crosby, Stills, and Nash at the top of the hour. It's Jim Hunter with Dave Edmonds.

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Yes, sir. Yeah, I've been there, brother.

Getting a little old-time religion with the Blind Boys of Alabama doing Rock Me, Pink Floyd's Welcome to the Machine, and New Legs from Power Snatch. Robin Trower's new album is out. It is called Shine. We'll play a track from it after this one from Dave Mason featuring Joe Bonamassa.

From his new album Shine, octogenarian Robin Trower with A Missing Piece, and Dear Mr. Fantasy from Dave Mason's final album Shade of Blues. John Mellencamp coming up. First, here's the band Shovels and Rope.

0: A Ramones classic for you to wrap up the hour and the workday. Sheena is a punk rocker. Simply a One-Eyed Jack from John Mellencamp shovels and rope in the San Andreas Fault Line Blues. Well, we made it to the end of the workday. I got Van Morrison coming up to lead off the hour in a block party from Ozzy Osbourne.
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99 Plus KFMH, Steve Cropper in the Midnight Hour from their new album Watching the Tide, and Until Now featuring Stones guitarist Ronnie Wood, Big Chief Boudreaux and Hey La Hey, and Van Morrison from the stage doing Moondance. Well, welcome to the end of the workday. It's Jim Hunter. Doesn't mean we're going to turn it down at all. Let's turn it up in a block party from Ozzy Osbourne.

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Little Charlie and the Nightcats with the lead singer Rick Estrin and I Ain't Lyin'. Cream doing their classic Spoonful there, and TV's On All the Time. It's from the new album by Luke Haynes. We're going to wrap up the hour with new U2, first from the Santana 4 album. This is, of course, Santana.

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1: Jennifer Magnus on 99 Plus KFMH. That's the final track to her new album, Truth in the Room, and Things Left Undone. Albert Castiglia from Righteous Souls do Until They Take It Away. And Police on My Back from the triple record set from The Clash, Sandinista. Jim Hunter with you. Good evening. Here's Paul Simon.

99 plus KFMH in the Plimsolls there with A Million Miles Away. Serenade song is from the new Sun Volt album, Sound Signal Serenades. And She Moves On from Paul Simon Live, the concert from Central Park. Steely Dan coming up from their very first album right now. This is new from Forest Angel. Angel Forest. The new album is entitled A Beautiful Life. And here's a track called Not Without a Plea.

99 Plus KFMH and John Primer doing the Walkin' Blues. Steely Dan's Brooklyn holds the charmer from Can't Buy a Thrill. And new music from Angel Forest. Rolling Stones coming up from their latest release. First, it's Jackson Browne.

Rough and Twisted is from the new Rolling Stones album Foreign Tongues. We also heard Jackson Browne doing Everywhere I Go. Matthew Sweet going to wrap up the show. First, this cool tune from School of Fish. Remember Three Strange Days?

0: from his album Wicked System of Things, Matthew Sweet doing Baby Talk and School of Fish in there. And that's it for me, Jim Hunter. Always a pleasure. Looking forward already to tomorrow's show. In the meantime, you stick around for Roberto. He's coming up next.
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